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2: Cruise weather.
3: Clearing off tonight with a low of 7. Tomorrow, partly sunny with a high of 18, overnight low of 10. Sunday, increasing cloud with a 50% chance of late day showers and a high of 16. Monday, a 50% chance of occasional showers and thunderstorms and a high of 14. Tuesday, a 40% chance of spotty showers and a high of 18 degrees.
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80s, 90s, and sometimes 2000s, 70s, maybe some odd 60s here and there. 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
2: Cruise weather.
10: Clearing off tonight with the low of 7. Tomorrow, partly sunny with a high of 18, overnight low of 10. Sunday, increasing cloud with a 50% chance of late-day showers and a high of 16. Monday, a 50% chance of occasional showers and thunderstorms and a high of 14. Tuesday, a 40% chance of spotty showers and a high of 18 degrees.
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2: 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Check out what quarterback Trevor Harris thought about the outing. 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Be sure to see who's Superman and who's Batman. 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
6: Clearing off tonight with the low of 7. Tomorrow, partly sunny with a high of 18, overnight low of 10. Sunday, increasing cloud with a 50% chance of late-day showers and a high of 16. Monday, a 50% chance of occasional showers and thunderstorms and a high of 14. Tuesday, a 40% chance of spotty showers and a high of 18 degrees.
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8: Clearing off tonight with the low of 7. Tomorrow, partly sunny with a high of 18. Overnight, low of 10. Sunday, increasing cloud with a 50% chance of late-day showers and a high of 16. Monday, a 50% chance of occasional showers and thunderstorms and a high of 14. Tuesday, a 40% chance of spotty showers and a high of 18 degrees.
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6: Clearing off tonight with the low of 7. Tomorrow, partly sunny with a high of 18, overnight low of 10. Sunday, increasing cloud with a 50% chance of late day showers and a high of 16. Monday, a 50% chance of occasional showers and thunderstorms and a high of 14. Tuesday, a 40% chance of spotty showers and a high of 18 degrees.
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0: 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Everybody get your hands up. Check it out. Oh, oh, yeah, yeah.
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3: Cruise weather.
4: Clearing off tonight with the low of 7. Tomorrow, partly sunny with a high of 18, overnight low of 10. Sunday, increasing cloud with a 50% chance of late day showers and a high of 16. Monday, a 50% chance of occasional showers and thunderstorms and a high of 14. Tuesday, a 40% chance of spotty showers and a high of 18 degrees.
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1: Overnight clearing off with a low of 7. Later today, partly sunny with a high of 18. Overnight low of 10. Tomorrow, increasing cloud with a 50% chance of late day showers and a high of 16. Monday, 50% chance of occasional showers and thunderstorms and a high of 14. And for Tuesday, a 40% chance of spotty showers and a high of 18 degrees.

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0: weather.
1: Overnight clearing off with a low of 7. Later today, partly sunny with a high of 18, overnight low of 10. Tomorrow, increasing cloud with a 50% chance of late day showers and a high of 16. Monday, 50% chance of occasional showers and thunderstorms and a high of 14. And for Tuesday, a 40% chance of spotty showers and a high of 18 degrees. Crew.

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0: Cruise weather.
1: Overnight clearing off with a low of 7. Later today, partly sunny with a high of 18. Overnight low of 10. Tomorrow, increasing cloud with a 50% chance of late day showers and a high of 16. Monday, 50% chance of occasional showers and thunderstorms and a high of 14. And for Tuesday, a 40% chance of spotty showers and a high of 18 degrees.
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1: Overnight clearing off with a low of 7. Later today, partly sunny with a high of 18. Overnight low of 10. Tomorrow, increasing cloud with a 50% chance of late day showers and a high of 16. Monday, 50% chance of occasional showers and thunderstorms and a high of 14. And for Tuesday, a 40% chance of spotty showers and a high of 18 degrees.
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0: weather.
1: Overnight clearing off with a low of 7. Later today, partly sunny with a high of 18. Overnight low of 10. Tomorrow, increasing cloud with a 50% chance of late day showers and a high of 16. Monday, 50% chance of occasional showers and thunderstorms and a high of 14. And for Tuesday, a 40% chance of spotty showers and a high of 18 degrees.
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1: Overnight clearing off with a low of 7. Later today, partly sunny with a high of 18. Overnight low of 10. Tomorrow, increasing cloud with a 50% chance of late day showers and a high of 16. Monday, 50% chance of occasional showers and thunderstorms and a high of 14. And for Tuesday, a 40% chance of spotty showers and a high of 18 degrees.
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Look, if it's great, we play it. 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
2: This Wednesday, June 24th, we'll be hanging out at Jersey Mike's Subs in Yorkton at 230 Broadway Street East. 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
7: Clearing off tonight with a low of 7. Tomorrow, partly sunny with a high of 18, overnight low of 10. Sunday, increasing cloud with a 50% chance of late day showers and a high of 16. Monday, a 50% chance of occasional showers and thunderstorms and a high of 14. Tuesday, a 40% chance of spotty showers and a high of 18 degrees.
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4: The Theodore Buffaloes Senior Hockey Club will be hosting their fourth annual golf tournament at Deer Park Golf Course on Saturday, July 18th. 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
0: If you have an upcoming event or need more info on what's happening around the parkland, head on over to cruiseyorkton.com.
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17: Today, partly sunny, wind east-southeast 10 to 20, high 19. Tonight, partly cloudy, wind east-southeast 10 to 20, low 8. Tomorrow, partly sunny with an 80% chance of evening showers, wind east-southeast 15 to 25, high 18, overnight low 10. Monday, 50% chance of spotty showers, wind east-southeast 15 to 25, high 16. Tuesday, 60% chance of spotty showers, high 17. Wednesday, partly sunny, high 20.
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One of two original songs we did for 2023's Office Race on Comedy Central. Fun project. Allison Hannigan and Kelsey Grammer were in the cast. Not exactly a Motley Crue, but here they are, Motley Crue.

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15: Cruise weather.
16: Today, partly sunny, wind east-southeast 10 to 20, high 19. Tonight, partly cloudy, wind east-southeast 10 to 20, low 8. Tomorrow, partly sunny with an 80% chance of evening showers, wind east-southeast 15 to 25, high 18, overnight low 10. Monday, 50% chance of spotty showers, wind east-southeast 15 to 25, high 16. Tuesday, 60% chance of spotty showers, high 17. Wednesday, partly sunny, high 20.
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Europe with the final countdown. Next up, we got a song about a dangerous and seductive femme fatale. The inspiration? The singer's girlfriend at the time. The singer was Michael Hutchence. The girlfriend? Kylie Minogue. The song? Suicide Blonde. In

Track one from Cuts Like a Knife, that's the only one. Just hearing that song now makes me go back to the time when we were all sitting in the studio and trying to figure out that song. It's a great feeling when you got all the band in the room and you're trying to work out each part. Speaking of bands, this next band hit it big in 1994 with their album Throwing Copper. Thanks largely to the singles Lightning Crashes and this track, I Alone. This is live on Bryan Adams Radio.

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1: This Wednesday, June 24th, we'll be hanging out at Jersey Mike's Subs in Yorkton at 230 Broadway Street East. 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
4: Cruise weather.
5: Today, partly sunny, wind east-southeast 10 to 20, high 19. Tonight, partly cloudy, wind east-southeast 10 to 20, low 8. Tomorrow, partly sunny with an 80% chance of evening showers, wind east-southeast 15 to 25, high 18, overnight low 10. Monday, 50% chance of spotty showers, wind east-southeast 15 to 25, high 16. Tuesday, 60% chance of spotty showers, high 17. Wednesday, partly sunny, high 20.
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If you just joined us, welcome to Bryan Adams Radio, and I'm Bryan Adams. All right, this next one comes in with a groove you'll recognize instantly. I'm talking about Rock the Casbah by The Clash from their album Combat Rock. Pure inspiration, pure adrenaline, big riff, stripped down beat, just enough attitude to make you lean in.

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quick nod to my friend Michelle Pagliaro, What the Hell I Got. Up next, Feels Like the First Time from Foreigner. The song was written by Mick Jones before he even had a band. The band he did eventually put together helped bring to the world what would go on tour and be there forever, Foreigner. This is among the songs that Lou Gramm auditioned to become the lead singer of the band. Talking about nailing an audition, here's Foreigner with Feels Like the First

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1: So stay with me. 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
4: Cruise weather.
5: Today, partly sunny, wind east-southeast 10 to 20, high 19. Tonight, partly cloudy, wind east-southeast 10 to 20, low 8. Tomorrow, partly sunny with an 80% chance of evening showers, wind east-southeast 15 to 25, high 18, overnight low 10. Monday, 50% chance of spotty showers, wind east-southeast 15 to 25, high 16. Tuesday, 60% chance of spotty showers, high 17. Wednesday, partly sunny, high 20.
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a song that's so happy it hurts. The title track from my 2022 album of the same name, So Happy It Hurts. That album was a lot of fun to make because I get to live my dream of being a drummer. I was able to go into the studio with my engineer Hayden, and the two of us would cut tracks just to a click track and see if I can make my dream as a drummer come true. And that, my friends, is how So Happy It Hurts happened. Fun times, all things considered. 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
3: All right, get in the car and, like, really get in the car, because this week's category is Best Road Trip Songs. Because this is a radio show where we pick a category and go for a drive. But this week, the drive is the category. You feel me? You still with me? So windows down, radio up if you're road tripping this weekend. If you're day tripping this weekend. If you're just tripping this weekend. Let's celebrate the songs you blast while on those long drives. Like this first one, famously used in the 1969 hit movie Easy Rider with the line, "Heavy metal thunder." This became the first popular song to use the phrase heavy metal, which became a term for hard rock. How insane is that, right? The song was written by Mars Bonfire, which is a stage name of Dennis Edmonton, which also sounds like a stage name. He wasn't a member of Steppenwolf, but his brother Jerry was the band's drummer. And finally, frontman John Kay told Rolling Stone in an interview about this song's ability to transcend, quote, "Every generation thinks they're born to be wild and can identify with that song as their anthem," end quote. It's the Detour. It's road tripping songs. Kick things off with Steppenwolf.

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5: Today, partly sunny, wind east-southeast 10 to 20, high 19. Tonight, partly cloudy, wind east-southeast 10 to 20, low 8. Tomorrow, partly sunny with an 80% chance of evening showers, wind east-southeast 15 to 25, high 18, overnight low 10. Monday, 50% chance of spotty showers, wind east-southeast 15 to 25, high 16. Tuesday, 60% chance of spotty showers, high 17. Wednesday, partly sunny, high 20.
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2: I was toting my pack along the dusty Winnemucca Road when along came a semi with a high and canvas covered load. 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

0: Today, partly sunny, wind east-southeast 10 to 20, high 19. Tonight, partly cloudy, wind east-southeast 10 to 20, low 8. Tomorrow, partly sunny with an 80% chance of evening showers, wind east-southeast 15 to 25, high 18, overnight low 10. Monday, 50% chance of spotty showers, wind east-southeast 15 to 25, high 16. Tuesday, 60% chance of spotty showers, high 17. Wednesday, partly sunny, high 20.
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0: Hi, I'm John Cairns, Provincial Affairs Reporter with SAS Today. My job is to cover the major political news happening at the legislature and elsewhere. When news breaks at the legislature, it impacts the whole province. 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
3: Today, partly sunny, wind east-southeast 10 to 20, high 19. Tonight, partly cloudy, wind east-southeast 10 to 20, low 8. Tomorrow, partly sunny with an 80% chance of evening showers, wind east-southeast 15 to 25, high 18, overnight low 10. Monday, 50% chance of spotty showers, wind east-southeast 15 to 25, high 16. Tuesday, 60% chance of spotty showers, high 17. Wednesday, partly sunny, high 20.
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1: So I know we said yesterday, probably the last time we kick off the show talking about hockey.
2: Mm-hmm.
1: But there's actually more hockey that I want to talk about. And this has to do with the Carolina Hurricanes.
2: All right.
1: It all has to do with Rod Brind'Amour and the team staff. They did something, a training, called blue collar lifts. So they'd be working out and they'd come over, and what they would do is grab a 35-pound cinder block and they'd lift it up over their head.
2: Right.
1: Guess how much the Stanley Cup weighs?
2: Yeah.
1: 35 pounds.
2: It's kind of cool.
1: Did you see that?
2: Yeah.
1: Yeah, I mean, it's pretty neat, actually.
2: Preparing their team for lifting the cup.
1: Yeah. I like that. I think you're going to see a lot more of that now.
2: It's pretty brilliant.
1: It is. It truly is.
2: And they did it all season.
1: Yes. It wasn't just playoffs or anything. It was all season long.
2: Yeah.
1: So he had those boys dialed in for that.
2: And also, may I say, screw Rod Brind'Amour for being so jacked.
1: Yeah, we talked about that yesterday. Yeah.
2: The guy is
1: he's huge.
2: Like, what is going on here?
1: He works out, Chad.
2: He's shredded. He's got that old man shred, too, you know?
1: Like, yeah.
2: When you see, who else is like that? I don't know.
1: Old guys that are jacked?
2: Like Iggy Pop.
1: Oh, you know? Yeah.
2: Like, he's got that wiry look to him.
1: Right.
2: Maybe not so much now. Iggy Pop looks kind of weird now. But, like...
1: Yeah.
2: Yeah, you know what
1: still
2: I mean?
1: Still in great shape.
2: Like, yeah. Like, it bothers me. I want to see, like, you know, I don't know. I want to see a fat coach do it shirtless, you know?
1: Right. Like a big old chungus of a coach, eh? They don't really exist anymore. Like, it would have been great if Scotty Bowman back in the day, you know, tarps off in the dressing room, guzzling booze from just the cup. That would have been great.
2: Man, just the man boobs, eh? Just hanging down.
1: Boobs out for just the

0: boys, got, eh, Scotty?
1: He's got, yeah. Like, he's got like the flop sweat marks. You know, just stretch marks on the tum tum.
0: Oh yeah, lifting the cup great up instead of a six pack.
1: But then you'd get me if I were ever lifting the cup up. I'd be lifting the cup up, then I'd have to put it down to pull my shirt down. Over my tum tum.
0: Yeah, just
1: then
0: to make sure.
1: Lift the cup up, then I'd put my pull my shirt down.
0: Try and just do it with one hand. Just keeping your shirt pulled down.

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5: Today, partly sunny, wind east-southeast 10 to 20, high 19. Tonight, partly cloudy, wind east-southeast 10 to 20, low 8. Tomorrow, partly sunny with an 80% chance of evening showers, wind east-southeast 15 to 25, high 18, overnight low 10. Monday, 50% chance of spotty showers, wind east-southeast 15 to 25, high 16. Tuesday, 60% chance of spotty showers, high 17. Wednesday, partly sunny, high 20.
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3: Today, partly sunny, wind east-southeast 10 to 20, high 19. Tonight, partly cloudy, wind east-southeast 10 to 20, low 8. Tomorrow, partly sunny with an 80% chance of evening showers, wind east-southeast 15 to 25, high 18, overnight low 10. Monday, 50% chance of spotty showers, wind east-southeast 15 to 25, high 16. Tuesday, 60% chance of spotty showers, high 17. Wednesday, partly sunny, high 20.

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0: Mission Control, we're locked in and ready to go. Stand by for launch. Everybody get your hands up. Check it out. Oh, oh, yeah, yeah.
2: Oh, well, anyway, that's the first time that's ever happened to me. I swear.
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1: When it comes to airports, this is kind of interesting. The Winnipeg Richardson International Airport has been officially named the best airport in Canada by AirHelp, a global air passenger rights organization. And they get graded, they did 279 airports across 76 countries. So right. For the fact that Winnipeg, you know, tracked there was great. They used a mix of hard flight data, direct traveler feedback on categories like on-time performance, passenger experience, and overall facilities and comfort. And yeah. I've been in the Winnipeg airport. It is really nice, I have to say.
2: Have you ever had to sleep in an airport or no? What's the longest you've ever been in an airport?
1: I've nodded off because of delays.
2: Till you sleep in an airport overnight. I did that in the Calgary airport. I had to sleep overnight there one time. I spent the night in the Edmonton airport too. And that was just because I wasn't flying anywhere. I just was too cheap to get a hotel. You could just stay.
1: Oh, genius.
2: Yeah, if you go to the airport, they just let you sleep there for free. So why not, right?
1: Wow.
2: Yeah, loophole.

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1: Life is a series of choices. Have you ever stopped to think about what could have been? What if you didn't make that decision? What if you didn't chase that opportunity? You have the power to change the course of your life at any time. If you choose to drink and drive, you could seriously injure or even kill someone. Don't take another person's choice to live. You have the power. Be smart. Don't drink and drive. 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
2: 1999. Yeah, 1999. 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
0: Cruise weather.
1: Today, partly sunny, wind east southeast 10 to 20, high 19. Tonight, partly cloudy, wind east southeast 10 to 20, low 8. Tomorrow, partly sunny with an 80% chance of evening showers, wind east southeast 15 to 25, high 18, overnight low 10. Monday, 50% chance of spotty showers, wind east southeast 15 to 25, high 16. Tuesday, 60% chance of spotty showers, high 17. Wednesday, partly sunny, high 20.
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1: Turns out the ISS is a POS. It's getting pretty old. It's got a lot of leaks.
2: The International Space Station, of course.
1: Yes. Yeah. What else? What other ISS is there?
2: I don't know. Is Maybe some people one? Don't know. The MISS, ISS, IPPI.
1: Inside silver scrotum?
2: Sanctuary.
1: A sanctuary.
2: Okay.
1: I know there's a lot of confusion with that. Is it the International
2: Space Station
1: or the inside silver scrotum? Which one could it be?
2: Exactly. Yeah. I'm glad we have that clarified.
1: I know.

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1: This was big news this week. Is he Canadian? Is he not?
2: No.
1: His mom?
2: No, he's South African, but he lived in Canada for a certain amount of time.
1: His mom is from Canada or something.
2: Is that what it is?
1: I don't know. There's a weird Canadian connection.
2: Let me look it up right now.
1: He just became a trillionaire, which is, I don't know.
2: It's hard to fathom that much money.
1: It really is, because we hear of like billionaires and millionaires all the time, and you can be a billionaire with like $600 billion. That's insane.
2: Okay, do you want to know? I found the information. He holds Canadian citizenship by descent. His mother was born in Regina.
1: That's right.
2: He immigrated to Canada at age 17 in 1989. He worked on the family farm in Saskatchewan before studying at Queen's University in Kingston, Ontario. So yeah, to understand what a trillion is to look at, if you spend $1,000 a day, every single day, it would take you 2,740 years to burn through $1 billion. That's just a billion. To spend $1 trillion at the same rate, you would need to spend, it would take you 2.74 million years, right?
1: That's nuts.
2: And for context, they estimate that modern humans have only existed for maybe 300,000 years. So
1: yeah.
2: Good luck with that one. If you're spending $1 million every single day, how long do you think it would take you before you burned through $1 trillion? $1 million every day.
1: 200 years.
2: 2,740 years to roast your way through $1 trillion.
1: Wow.
2: If you're spending per second to empty the vault in a standard lifetime of 80 years, you'd have to spend $400 every second, 24 hours a day, 365 days a year before you die. Every day for 80 years. He could buy the NFL, all 32 teams, seven times over.
1: What?
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1: Wow.
2: You think Vancouver is expensive? He could own all of those cities. He could buy 2,000 super yachts at $500 million each. He could buy 15,000 brand new Gulfstream G700 private jets.
1: Okay.
2: Or if he gave $100 in cash to every single human on the planet, he would still have $180 billion left over and would keep him in the top 10 richest people. I feel like he could be richer.
1: Probably.

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0: Episode 27. Stacy ruins a funeral.
1: And now, we'll open up the microphone. If anyone would like to say a few words about the departed, please come up and do so now.
2: Is this thing on? Hello? Can you hear me? Okay, so I don't really have anything to say about the departed, but I lost my phone somewhere here in the church, so if someone could just give it a call really quickly so I can find it, that would be great. Oh, and my number, it's 555-FART. Yeah. Anyone? It'll just take a second.
3: And another one gone, and another one gone.
2: Oh, there it is. It was in my purse the whole time. Jeez, this is embarrassing. All right, back to you, Father. Stay.

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12: Today, partly sunny, wind east-southeast 10 to 20, high 19. Tonight, partly cloudy, wind east-southeast 10 to 20, low 8. Tomorrow, partly sunny with an 80% chance of evening showers, wind east-southeast 15 to 25, high 18, overnight low 10. Monday, 50% chance of spotty showers, wind east-southeast 15 to 25, high 16. Tuesday, 60% chance of spotty showers, high 17. Wednesday, partly sunny, high 20.
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1: Speaking of screwing things up, you've got a great story from dropping your daughter off that I love. This is a little candid look behind the scenes at life of the coop. And
2: I'm being really, like, brutally honest.
1: Well, you told me about this off the air, and I thought it was so funny.
2: Because you're my close friend.
1: Well, but the other thing is, though, is that I don't think it's bad to be candid. I don't think it's bad to be honest. I think that there's an appetite for people who are real.
2: Mm-hmm.
1: And this is as real as it gets. So
2: it is as real as you can.
1: The floor is yours.
2: Let me paint the picture for you. It was a lovely day. I was dropping my daughter off at the park, and I was walking back to the car, and I was looking around me left to right, nothing happening, nobody around, and you know what? Sometimes in life, people fart, and
1: yes.
2: I decided to let out the cutest little toot. It was, I'm not going to lie, I'm not trying to like make the story better, but it was a cute one. And so that's all well and good. I get to my car within like two steps of that. I turn around to open my door to get in my vehicle, and there is a dad behind me within, I want to say, 6 feet.
1: So tell me about how that felt.
2: I cannot explain to you the instant rush of heat that went from the tips of my toes all the way up my body to the top of my head.
1: Yeah.
2: And I just...
1: Now, was that the embarrassment or was that perimenopause?
2: Who knows?
1: It could be a little bit of calm A and B.
2: Brought on by embarrassment, but maybe it was perimenopause. I don't know. But I just, for a split second, I was like, oh my God, Stacey, always look behind you.
1: Yeah. That
2: all
1: is
2: directions. That was a fail.
1: That is a rookie move.
2: That was a huge fail on my part. So then I'm sitting in the car and I looked at his face and he wasn't like bursting out laughing. He wasn't making any kind of like recognition. So then in my mind, to make this situation better, I was like, you know what? He didn't hear me.
1: Even if he did, I bet you made his day.
2: I bet you I did make his day.
1: Have you seen the videos on YouTube of the guy who goes around farting in public and gets people's reactions?
2: Yes.
1: Well, for a split second, you were that guy.
2: I was that gift to the world.
1: You were bringing joy to just one person, but it still counts.
2: It was a fart just for him.
1: It's the ripple effect. Your butt cheeks and the...
2: and the effect itself, yeah.
1: Yeah, multi-layered.
2: Anyway.

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1: The Zellers brand name has been bought out by a company, and they are coming back with a vengeance. They have opened locations. I believe
2: it's just one in Toronto. It's like 20,000 square feet. It's huge.
1: But there's one in Edmonton, too.
2: Is there one in Edmonton?
1: Yeah.
2: Okay.
1: And that one did pretty well. But at the Toronto one, they are going all in, as Zellers should have previously, and they're bringing food back.
2: Right. And you look at the photos. Restaurant. It's nostalgic. It looks like what you remember. And the prices aren't bad, too. Like, what do we got? $7 for chicken fingers and fries?
1: $3 for grilled cheese?
2: Right? I feel like they're trying to go head-to-head with Costco with those kind of prices. Who do they think they are?
1: The Big Zed Burger?
2: Right.
1: The hot gravy chicken sandwich. I hope it's open face, because that's Zellers. That screams Zellers.
2: So I think they're going to have success with this because, they're pandering to the nostalgia, right? They're making it feel like it used to.
1: Yeah.
2: And people love that.
1: It's also just weird, though, that the whole thing is coming back. Like, it's crazy how you can just buy a brand and just do the whole same thing again.
2: Yeah.
1: And the chances are they might do it better than Hudson Bay did.
2: Well, I hope so.
1: They better.
2: I hope so, because
1: I don't think this hype again.
2: Do it much worse. Here's the thing.
1: Go through this again.
2: I think what happened with Hudson Bay is they half-assed it, right? You got to go in with your full ass.
1: A whole ass.
2: Yeah. And it seems like Zellers is given the whole ass here. So let's see how it turns out.
1: More power to them.
2: Yeah.
3: Yeah.